It's Lexington's Rock Station, 100.1 WKQQ. Chad Tyson, such a fun weekend this past weekend at Sin City for this year's iHeartRadio Music Festival. Weezer, they rocked it on Friday. That Snoop Wiz collab was pretty cool, too. Highlights on the social.

100.1 WKQQ. Man for Man, as we're back into things tonight. At Chad Tyson on X. Shout out to Brad. Hit me up over there tonight. Wanted to hear a couple from STP for Two for Tuesday. Asking you shall receive, man. Thanks for listening tonight. Interstate Love Song. Get a couple from them started right now.

0: It's Lexington's Rock Station, 100.1 WKQQ. Jad Tyson, I tell you what, man, so many great highlights still popping up my feeds on social media from this past weekend. Our iHeartRadio Music Festival in Sin City. That Smashing Pumpkins set Saturday night was awesome. I mean, the whole show is great. Highlights out on the line if you're looking for them tonight.
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It's Lexington's Rock Station, 100.1 WKQQ. Chad Tyson, Pat Benatar's. We're back into things here on the air and everyone on iHeartRadio. And it's Super Tuesday, so how about we tee up some Zeppelin right now? Jamaica. Double shot of them rocking tonight.

100.1 WKQQ, Lexington's Rock Station. Chad Tyson, Leonard Skinner, as we're back to the Shut Up Rock here on a 2 for Tuesday. And a couple from Bush right now as we keep the double shots rocking tonight.

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Lexington's Rock Station, 100.1 WKQQ. Thanks for hanging out. It's Stacy and Billy Idol Should Be Dead, a documentary all about said man. It's on Hulu if you got it.

100.1 WKQQ. Thanks for hanging out. And in the world of Lenny Kravitz, he has been honored with his own Barbie doll as part of the Barbie signature Kenbassadors collection. Didn't know there was such a collection, but it looks dope. $70 for it, though. But if your daughter plays with Barbies, get her one. And then she'll have the coolest Barbie ever. And actually,

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1: It's human nature to need a ruck-fueled kick in the ass to get you through the day. We gotcha. 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

100.1 WKQQ season 52 of SNL starts up September 26th. 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

Lexington's Rock Station, 100.1 WKQQ. Thanks for hanging out. It's Stacy with you, and I'll watch the Odyssey whenever I can pause it and, you know, take bathroom breaks and fall asleep before the 3 hours is up. But it is the highest grossing film in the history of Universal Pictures, so big accolade for them. It topped $600 million already. Still making

100.1 WKQQ. I'm not a betting man. I am a cautious woman. But nearly $30 billion to be wagered on the NFL season this year? It makes me uncomfortable talking about it.

Lexington's Rock Station, 100.1 WKQQ. And just like that, Spider-Man Brand New Day. How many times did your 14-year-old see it? They added to this number. It is now the highest grossing movie ever at the domestic box office. So it surpassed Star Wars The Force Awakens and Avengers Endgame, Avatar, all of them.

0: Lexington's Rock Station, 100.1 WKQQ. Thanks for hanging out. Killer prize up for grabs. It's Stacy with you. You have a chance to be at the opening night of Metallica's M72 World Tour. What leg are we on with this? I don't know, but more dates. So like May through June of next year. And you and a friend can actually fly to Vancouver for this opening night where you'd be in the snake pit. Such a cool vantage point. You'd win like a Metallica vinyl catalog too, turntable, signed set list. No shortage of blessings from the boys of Metallica. It's all thanks to Q Prime, and you can listen on the iHeartRadio app. Just tap the little contest tab while you're there and enter to win. 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

100.1 WKQQ. Lollapalooza India 2027 has been announced. They've got Olivia Dean, they've got Cat's Eye, Fontaine's DC, St. Vincent, Stuart Copeland, Limp Bizkit. That's what we call eclectic. That's in January.

Lexington's Rock Station, 100.1 WKQQ. It's Stacy, and if any real estate agents have any open houses, you want to play us at said open house. We'll sell the house. I want to.

Lexington's Rock Station, 100.1 WKQQ. You and a guest could go to Vancouver to catch the boys in the M72 World Tour. Opening night in Vancouver. You want to go? Thanks to Q-Prime, you could. 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Good luck.

0: 100.1 WKQQ. Thanks for hanging out. It's Stacey with you. First host of the season, 52. SNL coming back with Jalen Brunson as the host this time around. So that's the winner, you know, big Knicks guy. And Cat's Eye is the musical guest. So if you have to look up either of those, that's okay. Doesn't mean you're culturally irrelevant. It means that there's so much going on in the culture that it's hard to keep up. SNL does a good job of it, though. Season 52 starting soon.
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It's Stacy, and I do hope you're having a good day, enjoying life's little joys, like someone in a store handing you a coupon for something that you were already buying, or hitting the post going into a song.

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Hey, enter to win daily for this Metallica sweepstakes we got going on. A flyaway, VIP to the max. You could be in the snake pit. 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All thanks to Cute Brown.

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1: Thanks for hanging out. 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And as Christopher Walken once said, Foo Fighters.

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Thanks for hanging out. It's Stacey with you. And even though there was tragic news in the camp of ZZ Top, they are touring now through November.

100.1 WKQQ. Motley Crue going at it with John 5 on guitar. We love him. 30-some dates for the North American Return of the Carnival of Sins tour, celebrating 45 years. So that runs through September.

Lexington's Rock Station, 100.1 WKQQ. Thanks for hanging out. It's Stacey with you. Time now for some STP. Or Stone Temple Pilots, if you're not into the whole gravity thing.

0: 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Thanks for hanging out. 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

0: 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Thanks for hanging out. It's Stacy with you. Now, Merriam-Webster added like 1,400 words and phrases to the dictionary, some including looks-maxing, don't know what it is, parasocial, I know that one, and Rickroll. Now, don't worry, I am not going to throw Rick Astley into this on-air break. I grew up with Rick Astley. Mom had it on cassette. I can handle a Rickroll.
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Lexington's Rock Station, 100.1 WKQQ. It's Stacy. Thanks for hanging out. And go hang out on our homepage. You'll see the post of why this date matters in rock history. Always.

0: Lexington's Rock Station, 100.1 WKQQ. Thanks for hanging out. It's Stacy with you. Now, Metallica M72 World Tour continues, and that's May through June of 27. Metallica putting on a show, man. It truly is a world tour. So in Vancouver, we can send you and a friend for opening night. Yes, to Vancouver. So make sure you got your passport, I guess, but the snake pit is where we would put you. Insane prize. It's all thanks to Q Prime, but be listening on the iHeartRadio app. Those are your marching orders. 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
0: Yes.
4: 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That was on a voicemail. He left his daughter Alec Baldwin style.

100.1 WKQQ. Thanks for hanging out. It's Stacy with you. And Spider-Man Brand New Day, highest grossing domestic release ever. How many times did your 14-year-old see it? They're adding to the $1 billion made in North America. So domestic box office records have been broken. It surpassed Star Wars The Force Awakens. Lexington's rock station, 100.1 WKQQ. Thanks for hanging out. It's Stacy with you. I'm out of here. Enjoy the rest of your Wednesday. I do not practice Santeria. Do not have any crystal ball. Down with it all. It's blame.

0: And it sounds ghastly. And we also have a Gen Z sex survey. We have Allie Breen coming up with Sexy Time. And something cool from McDonald's on the way back. What have you got over there, Christy?
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0: Thanks very much, Christy Lee. Also coming up, I mentioned cereal for dinner. Believe it or not, KFC cereal, well, that's coming up in the news from the O'Reilly Auto Parts Studios. 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
2: 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Skywatch Traffic.
3: 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It's 422-8727. Officer Don with Skywatch Traffic.
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Lexington's Rock Station, 100.1 WKQQ. Scorpions were supposed to start a Vegas residency last week, and they ended up postponing it. The only reason they gave us was unforeseen circumstances, which, well, I'm not going to speculate. It could be anything. I don't know what that is. Sometimes it's health stuff. Sometimes it's scheduling things. Who knows? Hope everybody's okay, though. White Stripes.

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1: Front woman of the Cranberries, Dolores O'Riordan, would have been 55 years old this month. Unfortunately, she died back in 2018. She was only 46 years old.

Lexington's Rock Station 100.1 WKQQ. Major League Baseball season is coming to a close. At least the regular season is. The teams will play their final matchups for the regular season on Sunday. And then those wild card matchups will start promptly next Tuesday. Here's Journey.

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1: Sharon Osbourne confirmed at least two spots that will have an Ozfest in 2027. We'll talk about that next. Buffalo Springfield.

At work rule number 23. If it wasn't for the last minute, nothing would ever get done. Taking the suck out of the workday. Lexington's Rock Station, 100.1 WKQQ.

100.1 WKQQ. I don't think that John Mellencamp wrote this song about a job that you hate but pays you well, but it could be. Hurts so good, right? Sure, your job makes you a little bit miserable. But man, that paycheck sure is nice, isn't it?

Lexington's Rock Station 100.1 WKQQ. Quiet Riot has announced that they've got a new lead singer. We will talk about that next. Yes. Some of you didn't even know they were looking for one. It's Brian Adams.

100.1 WKQQ. 1 week from today, Linkin Park will finally put out that movie called Unshatter, where they tell the story of how they decided to move forward as a band after Chester's passing. Select theaters starting next Wednesday, September the 30th. 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

Lexington's Rock Station 100.1 WKQQ. And Def Leppard is going to put out their first authorized feature-length documentary. We know it's called Long Live Def Leppard. And it's going to get a theatrical release early 2027. That's all we know so far. But it does come with new music, we're told as well. Green Day.

100.1 WKQQ. First week of November, we're going to get a box set dedicated to the 50th anniversary of that band. 50th anniversary for Tom Petty and the Heartbreakers. Some previously unreleased stuff to go into that set. Here's

100.1 WKQQ, Lexington's rock station. All right, the good news is we are past the halfway mark on the work week. Downhill from here, y'all. Let's bang the gong.

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1: Well, things don't seem to be going great between Alex Van Halen and Sammy Hagar. And yeah, I mean, the interviews happening with Alex Van Halen basically saying that he never read Sammy Hagar's book back in 2011. When he gets asked about it, he said, "I don't know what Sammy wrote. I don't want to know." And then he added, "In my opinion, Sammy Hagar is a complete idiot." And as you can imagine, Sammy Hagar did not take that well. Although he made a joke out of it, he said, quote, "Guilty as charged, first of all. I'm probably the most successful idiot on the planet." Oh, man. I wonder what happened between the two of them.
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Happy belated birthday to Mr. David Coverdale. Obviously the lead singer of Deep Purple. Back in the mid-70s, founded Whitesnake. He turned 75 yesterday. Happy birthday, Dave.

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1: Hey, Hallie. How about some Rush? It's been a long day.
0: Okay.
1: What do you think about Tom Sawyer? Thanks.
0: He said anything but Tom Sawyer. All right, fine. I happen to love Tom Sawyer, but appreciate the request.

0: Lexington's Rock Station, 100.1 WKQQ. NFL Week 3 gets cranked up tomorrow. A little Thursday night football action. And man, it is a very tough week, Week 2, for the quarterbacks. Caleb Williams of the Bears got injured. He has a hammy situation. You got Jaden Daniels, who had a dislocated elbow for the Commanders. He's going to be out for a minute. And then, of course, on Monday Night Football, Jackson Dart he could be out an extended period of time. Now, for a quarterback who was injured already, it looks like Kyler Murray for the Vikings cleared concussion protocol, and he will actually be back for this weekend's activities. But, man, yeah, absolutely brutal first couple of weeks for the NFL, specifically at the quarterback position. Kicking off week number 3 is the Atlanta Falcons at the Green Bay Packers tomorrow night.
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0: 100.1 WKQQ, Lexington's rock station. What can I play for you on your Wednesday? Hello.
1: Hello, Ali. 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
1: From Mexico City.
0: Okay.
1: Another Mexican listening rock station. I would like to listen Bon Jovi, if that is possible.
0: Yeah.
1: Thank you.

100.1 WKQQ. Sharon Osbourne revealed that the U.S. will have an Ozfest and the U.K. will have an Ozfest. Didn't mention dates or anything about the lineup, but we know the U.K. version will be in Birmingham, which is where they did the Back to Beginnings Black Sabbath reunion show last summer. U.S., we're not sure. But it's happening. Even as early as next year. Is Warpix?

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Green Day on Double Q as we kick off the afternoon drive. It is Shannon the Dude in here with you. By the way, I was watching the Green Day movie last night called Nimrod, about a local band that thinks they're supposed to be opening up for Green Day. They go on a road trip, and then there's just chaos ensuing after that. If you're a Green Day fan, you got to watch that. Check it out, called Nimrod. It is Shannon the Dude. Some people would call me a Nimrod. Until you need free concert tickets, then you love me. Uh-huh. That's the way it works. I'll be here with you till 7 o'clock. We'll talk about Bourbon and Beyond Fest that gets going tomorrow. We'll be out there broadcasting live with Double Q. Right now, we're rolling with Bad Company.

0: QQ, and well, we're right back at it tomorrow. It is Bourbon and Beyond Fest in Louisville. It's the world's largest bourbon food and music fest. And here's the great thing. The weather is going to be so much nicer. I mean, it was so hot at Louder Than Life. Louder Than Life was hotter than hell. Bourbon and Beyond is going to be perfect. I mean, listen to these temperatures. And by the way, I'm not a meteorologist, so don't, you know, sue me if I get this wrong. But according to what I'm looking at here, you got 75 as a high on Thursday, 73 on Friday, 74 on Saturday, and 73 again on Sunday. That is perfect weather. And of course, it all gets going tomorrow with your headlining band, Foo Fighters. They'll be taking the stage at 8:55 and playing for two straight hours. You also get Queens of the Stone Age live, Gary Clark Jr., Cheap Trick, Four Non Blondes. Yeah. What's going on? Yeah, you know Four Non Blondes. Plain White Tees. Hey there, Delilah. The Fray is going to be there. And of course, we're going to be there too. Broadcasting live. Come on by and see us if you're planning on coming out at any point this weekend. I'm going to be at the iHeartRadio Boombox stage. It's kind of set up across from the entrance of Kentucky Kingdom and across from the Jack Daniel's Sports Bar. You can come by. You can say hello. We can get you signed up for tickets for next year's Bourbon and Beyond. And if you're reasonably sober, I might even put you on the air like I did some of the folks at Louder Than Life this past weekend. It's all part of the fun, and it all kicks off tomorrow in Louisville. Bourbon and Beyond with 100.1 WKQQ. We'll see you there.
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0: I hear you, Steve. Get that money and get the hell out of there. 100.1 WKQQ. It is Shannon the Dude hanging out here with you. We'll throw on some scorpions in just a few minutes. But first, the captain from Cool Hand Luke has something that he wants to tell you. Go ahead, Captain.
1: What we've got here is failure to communicate. Some men you just can't reach. So you get what we had here last week, which is the way he wants it. Well, he gets it.

0: definitely was in the right.
1: Yeah, it's definitely
0: right.
1: I guess he was cruising for bruising.
0: Yeah, I don't know. I was really drunk at the time.
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Rush, rockin' double Q. It is Shannon, the dude, on the way this hour. We'll throw on some Lenny Kravitz. Got some Joe and Jett on the Blackhearts a little bit later on. We'll do some Van Halen. And what percentage of drivers out there do you think believe that they're actually safer than everybody else? I'll tell you what a new study says coming up. But right now, it's Alice and Chains, double Q.

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Well, I know how much Joan Jett loves rock and roll, and I know it's killing her to not be at Bourbon and Beyond Fest as she was originally scheduled to be there, but damn orthopedic surgery got in the way. So live, we'll be replacing Joan Jett tomorrow at Bourbon and Beyond. We'll be out there broadcasting live for all of it. Come on back.

0: Van Halen, 95.7 QMF, Louisville's rock station. So do you know about Red Bikini Girl? I'm just now learning about this. Red Bikini Girl on OnlyFans apparently made some serious, serious bread. Aora is her name. And she says that she made $1 million in a week, her first week on OnlyFans. Good God. Look, give me that red bikini. I'll put on a red bikini to make $1 million in a week. I'm not too proud. I'll put on a Dorothy Wizard of Oz dress before. I'll put on a red bikini right now if you tell me I'm going to get $1 million in a week. I mean, think about that. For all the people out there, a lot of people have just worked their ass off their entire life and got nothing to show for her. This woman just shows up in a red bikini on OnlyFans, makes $1 million in 1 week. The American dream is still very much alive and well, my friends. We're coming right back after the break with our 60-minute commercial-free ride home. Three doors down, we'll kick it off. Where's my red bikini?
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2: The collision at New Circle and Old Frankfort has been cleared. Just checked 8th and Spoonsboro. I-75 are okay there. Of course, construction continues on Richmond Road from Jacobson Park to Man O' War, both directions. Officer Don with Skywatch traffic.
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Yeah, poison and nothing but a good time. That's the idea. That's what I'm planning on having out there for all 4 days of Bourbon and Beyond Fest. At least it's not going to be so damn hot out there this weekend. Highs in the 70s, I can deal with that. It is Shannon the Dude rolling through our 60-minute commercial-free ride home driven by Danville's Dealmaker, the Bob Allen Motor Mall, right now with Boston.

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1: 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It is Shannon the Dude as we roll through our 60-minute commercial-free ride home. And right now, you know that sound, don't you? No, it is not third down. It's the sound of Hell's Bells, AC/DC on Double Q.

Barracuda, 100.1 WKQQ. Well, we have our very first man versus machine boxing match. It's already happened. I'll tell you what the result of it was in just a few minutes in case you haven't seen this. Right now, we're rolling nonstop. Double Q.

0: Easy Top 100.1 WKQQ. Well, this is the first of its kind, at least that I'm aware of. Man versus machine in a boxing match. Who would win? Well, influencer Frankie LaPenna stepped into a boxing ring in San Francisco to face a 6-foot-tall robot. Apparently, this thing had glowing red eyes and looked like something out of the Terminator. He was able to get some punches in early, but it didn't go too well for him after that. He got knocked out by this robot. Further proving, we need to slow down on the AI thing, right? It's only a matter of time before robots come around and just kick everybody's ass. I mean, I would think if you're fighting a robot, though, the best tactic would be just unplug the damn thing or take its batteries out until it has like a Chucky moment where you know, you look, the thing doesn't have any batteries in it to begin with. And it's like, uh-oh, we're in trouble now. Yeah, man versus machine. So far, if you're keeping score at home, machine 1, man 0.
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2: That one outbound North Broadway at the Circle's been cleared. Normal stuff there. 75 north and southbound. It looks okay. Slowest traffic is southbound 75, approaching the 113 to get you through the 111. Don't forget the construction on Richmond Road near Jacobson Park, down to Man O' War. Officer Don with Skywatch traffic.
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26: After her team fell behind to the Indiana Fever by as many as 29 points in the first half Tuesday night, Minnesota Lynx head coach Cheryl Reeves sat some of her starters for the second half and accepted a 96-77 loss. The Lynx still clinched the top seed in the WNBA playoffs because the Golden State Valkyries fell to the Portland Fire in overtime. 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

100.1 WKQQ. It is Shannon the Dude. I'm hanging out with you for another hour. If you got something that you want to hear this last hour, hit me up on social media at Shannon the Dude as we roll nonstop with Ozzy. That's right. There's no crying in baseball and no more tears with Ozzy.

0: Hendrix all along the watchtower at Shannon the Dude. I'll be broadcasting live from my watchtower, my ivy tower. Is it ivy tower or ivory tower? I don't know. It's an ivy tower covered in ivory. How about that? Out there at Bourbon and Beyond Fest, starting tomorrow, we got our big boombox tower set up out there. It's right across from the Kentucky Kingdom entrance and the Jack Daniel's Sports Bar. I've had some people going, dude, I was trying to find you. I couldn't even find where you guys were set up. Yeah, they kind of got us tucked away in the corner. But if you look over there, like I said, across from the Kentucky Expo Center and kind of like over there by the merch area, you'll find us. And if you do find us, come on by. You can scan our QR code. We'll get you signed up for tickets for next year's Bourbon and Beyond Fest. And if you're reasonably sober, I might even get you on the air with me as well. Believe it or not, I was able to find a couple of sober people at Louder Than Life to talk to. I'm sure I can find at least two or three out there at Bourbon and Beyond. It all gets going tomorrow. Foo Fighters headlining night number one. Looking forward to it. It's going to be a lot of fun. We'll be out there broadcasting live all day long with Double Q.
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12: M&M's popped caramel do sound different. 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
12: 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Maybe they won't like the crunch.

It's Queen and Bowie doing Under Pressure, 100.1 WKQQ. Had a request coming in from Shane. He wants some Bush. Don't we all, Shane? It's Glycerine on Double Q.

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Chad Tyson, what's up? How you guys doing tonight? Checking in to Rock Thanks on a Wednesday evening. Finally, halfway to the weekend. Only thing better than that will be Friday when that finally gets here. Keeping the tunes rocking right now.

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Chad Tyson, thanks for hanging out tonight. Metallica hitting the road after their Sphere residency next year for the M72 World Tour. All the tickets going on sale Friday this week at 10 a.m. for all the dates. And we can actually get you to opening night.

Chad Tyson. We are one tap away. Anytime you want to rock out with us, if you're heading to the game or maybe hitting the road for the weekend, bring us along for the ride over on the free iHeartRadio app.